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Give myself another love just like it's pretty, yeah. 20 mirrors in my crib, I'm hanging with my friends.

pressure. 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

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So many colors.

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